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1: We're going live and loud tonight with three in a row from Rush as we celebrate what would have been legendary drummer Neil Peart's 74th birthday. Tonight's three in a row all come from the Clockwork Angels tour. That live album and film were released in November of 2013, but they were filmed over a run of dates that consisted in total of 73 stops across two legs of the tour that ran September to December of 2012, and then they picked up again touring in April through August of 2013. To kick things off tonight for Live and Loud, this is the Spirit of Radio on Loudwire Weekends.

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It's Tom Sawyer wrapping up three in a row tonight from Rush as we honor what would have been Neil Peart's 74th birthday. All three tracks from the Clockwork Angels tour, the live album and film from the band's 2012 and 2013 tour. Now, that particular live album actually was pretty hefty. There were

0: three discs involved with Clockwork Angels. Disc one contained the entire first set from the tour. Disc two had all of the tracks from the original Clockwork Angels album, which they performed during the tour. And then the third disc of that collective contained the rest of the second set plus encore and bonus tracks too. I mean, it's a massive collective of live music from Rush. If you're a Rush fan, you definitely want to get your hands on it. 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
1: 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I'm Maggie Meadows live at the Machine Shop. Faded just hitting the stage. I'm a big fan of these guys. They're just awesome. They've been killing it lately and continue to. Your headliners here tonight, Thunderstruck, America's AC/DC. Tickets are available at the door. If you've never seen Thunderstruck before, I'm telling you, the best. They kill it every time. Come hungry, twisted jerky out on the patio. And I hope to see you on Wednesday. A band out of Finland will be here at the Machine Shop for the first time ever. The Rasmus will be here. I'm super stoked to see them here. I love a first-time band. And heads up, I know it's during the week if you work early. Early doors on Wednesday at 6:30. On Friday, it's a tribute to Depeche Mode and Nine Inch Nails. And then this coming Saturday, the 19th, Domination Detroit, a tribute to Pantera, and a tribute to Clutch with Mother's Butter. All the shows I talked about, tickets available for. Certainly hoping I see you here tonight. Plenty of show for you still to see. It's America's AC/DC. Thunderstruck with Flint's Rock Radio. 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

From their latest album, 72 Seasons, it's Metallica and Screaming Suicide. That track, according to Metallica and their official YouTube channel, addresses the taboo word of suicide, according to James Hetfield. He said the intention is to communicate about the darkness that we feel inside, saying that it's ridiculous to think we should deny that we have these thoughts. And at one point or another, he believes most people have actually thought about it. And to face it is to speak the unspoken. He said, if it's a human experience, we should be able to talk about it. And most importantly, he said, you are not alone. And I want to reiterate that, because September is Suicide Prevention Month. And you're not alone. I can tell you firsthand that you're not alone. I can also firsthand tell you it gets better, and I hope you stay. So if you are having feelings and thoughts, 988 is the Suicide and Crisis Lifeline. Make sure that you use it if you need it. Make sure that you are checking in on the people that you care about. Check in on the friend you haven't heard from in a while, because sometimes that can make all the difference.

0: On the way, more rock to come as we get through the rest of our Saturday night. I get the latest from Avatar next as Loudwire Weekends with me, Kat Michaels, continues.
1: 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I'm Maggie Meadows. 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These guys kill it. I'm serious. 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And coming up on Wednesday for the first time ever at the Machine Shop, it is the Razmans. 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On Friday, it's tributes to Depeche Mode, as well as tributes to Nine Inch Nails. And on Saturday, tributes to Pantera and Clutch. 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It is America's AC/DC Thunderstruck with Flint's Rock Radio, Banana 101.5.
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5: Hey, it's Kat Michaels. Coming up next hour, our good cover. It's another nod to Blizzard of Oz tonight as we celebrate 46 years of that album released on this day in 1980. But before we get there, I have the latest now from Avatar. It's a song that is a standalone single. Came with its own official music video, but it was intentionally withheld by the band from that last album. Here it is now, Avatar and Crying Fire on Loudwire Weekends.

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0: It's Shinedown and Young again on Loudwire Weekends. 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And then September 17th, they'll be heading overseas, performing in New Zealand and then Australia, and carrying on until they make their way back to the States for their Shinedown Lunatic Ball Beach Weekend that's taking place in October. 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
2: Maida just screamed in her car in frustration at being at her fifth grocery store and still finding no habanero peppers, scaring a man who was getting out of the adjacent car and didn't know a woman was going bonkers.
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5: 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From ashes to new made headlines after frontman Danny Case yelled at a fan telling them the dude was going to leave without his teeth if he'd continued squirting the band with a water gun in a recent show. 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Right now from ashes to new, this is Die For You on Loudwire Weekends.

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I'm Kat Michaels, and Motley Crue announced a 45th anniversary edition of their 1981 debut album, Too Fast for Love. 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
6: Coming up in the 10 o'clock hour, we've got our song that time forgot. We're going back to 2008 as we celebrate the anniversary of Metallica's Death Magnetic. But before we get there, I have the latest from Wage War. Earlier in the spring, the band released a 5-track EP titled It Calls Me By My Name. But we just learned this week that they're going to be dropping a new album called Landfall that is set to arrive October the 9th. This next track, it appears on both that new EP and the upcoming album. 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

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I'm Kat Michaels. If you missed my interview with Mike Krueger of Nickelback, check it out now inside the Loudwire app. We talked about this next track and the band's upcoming album set to release October 30th. This particular song features John 5. Here's Nickelback now. It's Rattled the Cage on Loudwire Weekends.

0: It's Aerosmith and Ragdoll on Loudwire Weekends. And legendary Aerosmith guitarist Joe Perry recently celebrated his 76th birthday earlier this week on Thursday. 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
3: We're celebrating 18 years of Metallica's Death Magnetic tonight with our forgotten song. That particular album was rather dark from a thematic standpoint. It addressed mortality and self-immolation and betrayal and addiction all throughout the 10 tracks on the album. In fact, even in keeping with that kind of dark subject matter, the cover raised some eyebrows because it depicted a white coffin at the bottom of a grave that was surrounded by metal shavings that formed sort of a magnetized pattern around the image. But the thing is, the way that that image appeared sort of also resembled, hairy lady bits, for lack of a better way to put it. We don't know if that was intentional or not, or if it was supposed to be some sort of nod to the duality between birth and death, but that's how it turned out. You can check it out now. We actually have an entire piece inside the Loudwire app celebrating the anniversary of this album. And tonight, to celebrate our song that time forgot from Death Magnetic, this is Cyanide on Loudwire Weekends.

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1: A man from Mexico was showing off his 19-inch wiener on the Daily Mail. I'm not one to send D-pics or whip it out. Not really my thing. Not an animal. But if I had that one, it'd be taped to my ear like I was doing customer service phone calls all day long.
0: Yeah. 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
3: Hey, it's Kat Michaels. 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

It's Alice in Chains on Loudwire Weekends. I'm Kat Michaels, and Billy Howerdale of A Perfect Circle said the guitar riff inspiration for this next track came to him while he was just hanging out on the couch. Rather than head to the studio, he just whipped out his phone. 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

0: Ozzy Bark at the Moon on Loudwire Weekends, of course, the title track to his third studio album. 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
2: Maida just screamed in her car in frustration at being at her fifth grocery store and still finding no habanero peppers, scaring a man who was getting out of the adjacent car and didn't know a woman was going bonkers.
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1: Drink, can't draw, can't drown them away. Can't sleep, can't think, can't find an escape from these dark, dark thoughts in my mind. Can't drink, can't drug, can't drown them away. 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

0: It's the funeral portrait in Dark Thoughts on Loudwire Weekends. The band just announced earlier this week that they will be heading out on the road in support of Black Veil Brides on their Vindica tour across the UK and Europe in 2027. So super excited for our friends in the funeral portrait. And we do know that they've been working on a new album. In fact, earlier this week, they were in LA tracking a string quartet for that album. We can't wait. We're all waiting with bated breath. On the way, more rock to come, including the latest from Royal Blood to help see me out of here tonight as Loudwire Weekends continues.
1: 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Banana 101.5, Flint's Rock Radio.

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8: 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I hope you'll come back and do it again with me tomorrow. Same time, same place. 7 to midnight right now. I have the latest for you from Royal Blood. 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
1: Maida just screamed in her car in frustration at being at her fifth grocery store and still finding no habanero peppers, scaring a man who was getting out of the adjacent car and didn't know a woman was going bonkers.
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0: the biggest bangs aren't on the field. They're right here on our New Rock Weekend. 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The new season of Big Hits is underway, and the big hits of New Rock are right here. 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

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We're like that tattoo you got one wild night. Permanent. A little blurry. And your mom probably hates us.

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1: Veda just screamed in her car in frustration at being at her fifth grocery store and still finding no habanero peppers, scaring a man who was getting out of the adjacent car and didn't know a woman was going bonkers.
2: The next one I needed was requiring me to turn left down a very busy street. 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I'll turn right and just take side streets and, yes. and get there that way. 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
2: 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I went full maniac. I said, oh, I wish I was the same as this end. 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
1: Maida just screamed in her car in frustration at being at her fifth grocery store and still finding no habanero peppers, scaring a man who was getting out of the adjacent car and didn't know a woman was going bonkers.
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2: 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I said, oh, I wish I was the same as this end. 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
1: But when the sun goes down, Past Tense gets a whole lot scarier. 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
2: 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We have both sizzling for you this Wednesday at Seize the Deal. $50 certificates good at the Past Tense Country Store or Cider Mill and Restaurant, $29 each. 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Just $17.50 each while they last. 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Both offers sizzle this Wednesday morning at 10, only at Seize the Deal Flint.

0: 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They're right here on our New Rock Weekend. With our New Rock Weekend, you can practice all the newest touchdown dances. 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The new season of Big Hits is underway, and the big hits of New Rock are right here. 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

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Never any scams there.

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1: Maida just screamed in her car in frustration at being at her fifth grocery store and still finding no habanero peppers, scaring a man who was getting out of the adjacent car and didn't know a woman was going bonkers.
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Good morning. 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It's New Rock Weekend. 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Plus, we're going to talk about whether pumpkin spice has gone too far and a chance for you to win a lot of gas money. Can't

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1: 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It's the latest from Marilyn Manson called Exit Wound.

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1: The latest from Nickelback, it's called Rattle the Cage. I promised you an opportunity at a little gas money. Here you go. Your shot at $25,000. That's the grand prize. Beginning Thursday, you could win some cash. That'll fill up your tank a couple times now, wouldn't it? There you go. Good luck to you on that. Join us every hour, beginning shortly after 8 o'clock Thursday morning. 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
1: 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Definitely throwback to the grunge era of the 90s. 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
1: It's your friend in the radio business, Wes Nessman, up and rocking. That's the way to be. Good job. Good on you. Coming up, details on how you could win 25 grand, and we're going to talk about everyday inconveniences that drive you nuts. This is the latest from Theory of a Dead Man.

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1: It's your friend in the radio business, Wes Nessman, on the way. More new rock on this new rock weekend, plus details on winning 25 grand. Let's talk about everyday inconveniences that drive us nuts. These are things that should have been solved. Somebody should have solved these problems, but they haven't been solved yet. How about losing the end of the tape, and then you can't really see where it starts, and then all of a sudden you're hacking away at the tape, and you got to throw half of it away? How about the fact that nobody can decide or have a meeting on how many hot dogs are in one package and how many buns are in the other package? There's all kinds of variations out there. It's not just the 10 and 8 dilemma. There's all kinds of dilemmas out there. I hate this one. Mismatched Tupperware lids. You keep digging for a round and all you can find is a square, and then you find that square and it's a different size than the other squares. How about opening a bag of chips and finding out it's almost all air? Let's not forget phone chargers that make you think they're working when they're not working. And the one that drives me nuts more than any other one is anything that's wrapped in that hard shell plastic. I will go out of my way to purchase things that are not wrapped in that mess. I just can't deal with it.

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1: Maida just screamed in her car in frustration at being at her fifth grocery store and still finding no habanero peppers, scaring a man who was getting out of the adjacent car and didn't know a woman was going bonkers.
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1: I was just listening to the end of that song through headphones, and the clarity, the perfection of his voice there is immaculate. Now, since that time, he's put about 3 million cigarettes on top of there, which is not the choice I would make if I was a vocalist.

0: I wanted to bring my take on real coffee to the community. 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But I'm not the only one chasing my dream. For some, that means making a statement. That's where the CHR comes in. Others like to take the path less traveled, and the BZ Woodland helps them chart their own course.
1: Imagine what you can do with an all-electric vehicle that gets you. 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

0: 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Can you survive all three?
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Here's a great question to ask your friends on Facebook or the Insta or whatever you're doing. I did it last week, and it really, a lot of people answered this. What band were you into before anybody else? One of those bands for me was Avatar. I was a fan way back. This is their latest, Crying Fire.

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1: I can't knock on the door and go, let me in. 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I go, well, it was the most embarrassing thing that no one ever knew about.
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1: It's your friend in the radio business, Wes Nessman. 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
1: It's your friend in the radio business, Wes Nessman. All this time, I had no idea the Girl Scouts were little evil masterminds, and I'll prove it to you. Of course, you ate all the cookies you could eat, and now you're able to say, hey, I'm on a diet. I can't have the cookies. I can't do that. It's not good. I might be pre-diabetic. I can't buy any cookies today. And then the Girl Scouts are now going to say, well, we have dog treats. That's right. The Girl Scouts will be selling something called Patch Pals. They're soft-baked, blueberry muffin-flavored dog treats. And you can catch those during cookie season.

0: those during cookie season.
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0: 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Toyota, let's go places.
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We have your shot at a grand prize of $25,000 beginning Thursday. It's Fuel Up Your Life. Grab that first code shortly after 8 o'clock Thursday morning. 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Here's the latest from Wage War called Blindfold.

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1: Okay, all right. Sometimes you talk like you learned English in an Eastern European country.
2: Dude, I don't know what happens. 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
1: 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The words are close. Like, I know what you mean.
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It's your friend in the radio business, Wes Nessman. It's a new rock weekend and a very exciting money giveaway starting later this week. We'll be talking about all of those things. Right now, though, one of the best bands out on

on the road now and forever. If you ever get a chance, don't miss Blackstone Cherry. This is their latest, Deep. Laughing takes the pain away.

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1: It's your friend in the radio business, Wes Nesman. 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There's proof, too. There's receipts here. Apple TV started at $4.99 in 2019. It's tripled since. Disney Plus has nearly doubled from $6.99 to $11.99. 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

0: September 26th, it's Emo Night Live with the All-American Throwbacks. 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
1: It's interesting how rock influences fashion. Back in the day, in the late 70s, when all the bands were wearing those silk shirts, I wanted one of those silk shirts. In the 80s, when everything went new wave, I had some parachute pants. In the 90s, when Kid Rock wore that little red hat, I said, not this time, I'm not going to do that.

0: 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They're right here on our New Rock Weekend. 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

0: September 26th, it's Emo Night Live with the All-American Throwbacks. 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

0: 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It's a new rock weekend. The band is Autumn Kings, Gone, Gone, Gone. New music from Royal Blood right around the corner.
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Maybe this time it'll happen. 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
1: When I was in college, one night I went to Crystal's to get something to eat, and while I was waiting for my food, a roach ran across the counter and they killed it in front of me. The lady looked at me, said, "I'm sorry you have to see that," gave me a free apple pie.

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1: STP, before that, new rock from Royal Blood, 10 over 10 on a new rock weekend. Here's more right now, the latest from Evanescence. Tell me when you've had enough.

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1: Well, good afternoon. It's your friend in the radio business, Wes Nessman. A new rock weekend, the new one from Death Punch on the way, which I love. And also, we're going to talk about, corn on the cob. Let's just leave it at that.

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1: It's your friend in the radio business, Wes Nessman, and have I got a story for you. It's about corn on the cob. And you're going, how can you enthrall us with your story of corn on the cob? What could be so exciting about that? Well, just you wait. Of course, I wanted to wait until we were past lunch and we weren't too close to dinner because this is a special story. Now, first off, think about those people who just like to take corn on the cob and throw it shuck and all on the grill. You know, some people do that. Most people are smart enough to take the shuck off and boil it. I don't really have to tell you how to prepare it, but that does make a difference in this story. I went to the supermarket and they were having a sale on corn on the cob. And I was having a little grilling party and I went, oh, there's a lot of people. I'll pick up some corn on the cobs. Everybody will have some. It'll be nice and tasty. Oh, that's sweet corn. So I picked up the biggest corn on the cobs that I could possibly get. And then there was one that was bigger than the rest. And I had this strange lump on the side, and I thought, well, this is a big corn on the cob. I will probably eat this corn on the cob. And no, when I peeled it, there was a giant dead rat in there. It died eating the corn on the cob. Now, are you going to shuck your next corn on the cob, or are you going to just throw it right on the grill?
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0: September 26th, it's Emo Night Live with the All-American Throwbacks. 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
2: And here's Heather with the weather.
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Coming up this Friday, September 18th, the Machine Shop and Banana 101.5 present Music for the Masses, featuring tributes to Depeche Mode and Nine Inch Nails. The following night, September 19th, don't miss Domination Detroit, a tribute to Pantera, along with Mother's Butter, a tribute to Clutch. On September 24th, it's Alien Ant Farm.

0: September 26th, it's Emo Night Live with the All-American Throwbacks. 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
1: Sure, it's football season, but did you know it's also money-winning season? More details on the way. Right now, here's that new five-finger death punch I promised. It's called Nails in the Coffin.

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and plenty of new rock sprinkled here and there. 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

Flint Rock Radio, Banana 101.5. What's going on? I'm Chris Monroe, just stepping in for the day. I hope you're enjoying your weekend. We'll keep things rolling now with Dead Poets Society. Here's Cold.

101.5. What's going on? I'm Chris Monroe. A couple more shows for you to check out this week at the Machine Shop. Coming up Wednesday night, it is the Rasmus taken to the stage. Tickets are still on sale for that one. Friday night, it is Music for the Masses, a Depeche Mode tribute band. 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Of course, Alien Ant Farm coming up September 24th. 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We've got Wednesday 13, The Ultimate Doors. 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

Flint Rock Radio, Banana 101.5. I'm Chris Monroe. Appreciate you being here. I hope you are having a great weekend. Getting into the fall, which means spooky season is right around the corner. I'm excited for that. It's Tool on the Banana.

0: 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They're right here on our New Rock Weekend. 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The new season of Big Hits is underway, and the big hits of New Rock are right here. 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

0: 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I'm Chris Monroe. Here's Marcy Playground.
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Here's Marilyn Manson. 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

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What's going on? I'm Chris Monroe. A lot of things going on in the state as we get into the fall. One of the cool things on the way is Oktoberfest in Frankenmuth. You can get the details on that on the Banana app. Right now, it's Greta Van Fleet and Play Your Games.

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Flint Rock Radio, Banana 101.5. What's going on? I'm Chris Monroe. Hope you're having a great weekend. I was actually able to get out and play some golf with a bunch of friends yesterday, which was cool. I haven't played in a while, so it wasn't the greatest game, but beautiful day. Still had fun nonetheless. Here's Guns N' Roses and Nothing.

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If you want to relive some of your childhood, the Bobolo boat is back and you can step aboard. It doesn't go anywhere, but you can relive some of those memories from your childhood. 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

0: It's Kat Michaels. Come hang out tonight for Loudwire Weekends. It all kicks off at 7 o'clock as we celebrate the 65th birthday of legendary Dave Mustaine. We'll go live and loud with three in a row from Megadeth. We've got a good cover from some Scottish rockers. It's a take on a Metallica track. And Lauren will have the goat as we celebrate 16 years of Linkin Park's A Thousand Suns. Plus, new effin' rock from a band out of L.A. that first formed in 1999. And incidentally, our forgotten song comes from them as well off their debut album. And it all kicks off tonight at 7 o'clock. I'll see you then for Loudwire Weekends.
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Those guys back in action tomorrow morning, and you could walk away with cash money with Dumber Than the Show trivia. Sometime this week, I know Hot Wings will be back in the hot seat with $2,700 on the line. Not a bad jackpot whatsoever. Here's Ryan Purds and Sour.

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Pasadena 101.5. I'm Chris Monroe, back in action this week at the Machine Shop. I've got all the details for you for the couple shows coming up this week. Right now, it's Avatar, Crying Fire.

0: Flint Rock Radio, Banana 101.5. I'm Chris Monroe, and there'll be some action back at the machine shop this week yet again, coming up Wednesday night. The Rasmus will be taken to the stage on Friday night. It's Music for the Masses, which is a Depeche Mode tribute. 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Alien Ant Farm, September 24th. Emo Night Live on September 26th. There's Dead Again, Wednesday 13th. We've got Iron Snake and Saving Abel, Demon Jones, Taproot. The list goes on and on. 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

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What's going on? I'm Chris Monroe. Super excited for Wednesday as the Banana Bad Bowlers League returns. It's week number one as we return to Grand Blanc Lanes. Another sold-out season. Bad Bowlers, we'll see you Wednesday.

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1: 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Coming up this Friday.
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Flynn's Rock Radio, Banana 101.5. What's going on? I'm Chris Monroe. Hope you're enjoying your weekend. It's almost over, but that happens every week. It sucks. We'll get through it. Another weekend on the way. Here's Wage War and Blindfold.

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What's going on? I'm Chris Monroe. This is your home to the Free Beer and Hot Wings show, and those guys back in action tomorrow morning at 5 a.m. Here's Evanescence. Tell me when you've had enough.

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Coming up on Thursday, we've got $25,000 on the line. Details on the way. Right now, it's Linkin Park. You're

0: 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What's happening? I'm Chris Monroe. 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

Flint Rock Radio, Banana 101.5. What's going on? I'm Chris Monroe. Hope you're having a great weekend. Appreciate you being here, that is for sure. We're going to keep things moving along now with Blackstone Cherry. It's deep.

It's Cat Michaels. Come hang out tonight for Loudwire Weekends. It all kicks off at 7 o'clock as we celebrate the 65th birthday of legendary Dave Mustaine. We'll go live and loud with three in a row from Megadeth. We've got a good cover from some Scottish rockers. It's a take on a Metallica track. We've got a good cover from some Scottish rockers taking on a Metallica track. And Lauren will have the goat as we celebrate 16 years of Linkin Park's 1,000 Suns. Plus, new effin' rock from a band out of L.A. that first formed in 1999, and incidentally, our forgotten song comes from them as well off their debut album. And it all kicks off tonight at 7 o'clock. I'll see you then for Loudwire Weekends.

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0: 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There is Papa Roach there. We'll keep it rolling now with Green Day.
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What's going on? I'm Chris Monroe. Super excited for Wednesday. The Banana Bad Bowlers League returns to Grand Blanc Lanes. Another sold-out season. That's season 17, I believe, presented by Boost Mobile. Cannot wait to get back there. Here's Let Down. This one's called Do It For The Love. Man on a Man.

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Crack a cold one. And get

Hey, it's Kat Michaels. Thanks for coming to hang out tonight. Loudwire Weekends begins right now. We're going to be celebrating the 65th birthday of the legendary Dave Mustaine. A good cover for you from Biffy Clyro. Plus, a forgotten track from a band that got their start in L.A. in 1999 happens to also be who our new effing song comes to us from this evening as well. And tonight in the 11 o'clock hour, Lauren will have the goat. But before we get there, let's kick things off. It's Soundgarden, Fell on Black Days on Loudwire Weekends.

0: Guns N' Roses' Paradise City on Loudwire Weekends. I'm Kat Michaels. Sad to hear the news that Axl Rose is mourning the loss of his longtime feline companion. His cat, Whiskey Marinello Rose, died August 25th at the age of 16, according to a post that Axl had made on social media. 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

0: It's Shinedown and Searchlight on Loudwire Weekends. The band's got a busy few months ahead. 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And then they'll come back to the States in October. 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